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And that was Michael W. Smith and his song, A Million Lights. Before that was Gio with Del Mac and their song, Oxygen. Well, here's another note from the IC 100.3 FM calendar. You can join the environmental education intern Abby this Thursday for a free 30-minute tour of the Baring-Lambridge National Preserve, highlighting the preserve's landscapes and rich cultural history. The program will be presented at 10 and 11 a.m. and 1, 2, and 3 p.m. at the Baring-Lambridge Heritage Center on Front Street. 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

0: 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Keith Green, Randy Stonehill, Michael Card, Sandy Patty, Whiteheart, Petra, Amy Grant, and more. 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

0: 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That was Satellites and Sirens and their song Tanks. Before that was Calling Glory and their song Child of Heaven. Well, today is June 16th, and National Fudge Day sweetens your calendar today by celebrating this dense, rich confection believed to have originated as a delicious mistake. This beloved treat, with historical ties to the Women's College Vassar in the late 19th century, invites you to indulge. So whip up a batch and share your favorite flavor with your friends.
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0: Here's your afternoon weather outlook from Icy 100.3 FM. Today, mostly sunny, highs in the upper 50s with southwest winds to 10 miles per hour. Tonight, partly cloudy in the evening, then becoming mostly cloudy, lows in the mid-40s with light winds. Then tomorrow, partly sunny on Wednesday, highs in the mid-50s.

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1: From the Christian News Radio Network, I'm Jim Miller. President Trump's political clout will once again be put to the test in multiple primary races being held today. Voters heading to the polls for primaries in Oklahoma and Washington, D.C., and primary runoffs in Alabama and Georgia. In Georgia's Senate race, Trump gave a last-minute endorsement to GOP Congressman Mike Collins over former college football coach Derek Dooley in their primary runoff. Man accused of shooting two National Guard members in November facing new federal charges. Here's The Hill's Zach Schoenfeld.
2: Prosecutors unsealing a superseding indictment against this defendant. He is now facing a total of 17 charges, which is almost double from before. Before, this is as of this morning, he was only facing 9 charges. But now the government has gone back to a grand jury at adding these new charges. These new charges include a murder charge, murder of person assisting a federal officer, several attempted murder charges, as well as new firearms charges.
1: These new charges would make the defendant eligible for the death penalty if convicted. Next hearing set for September the 16th. A signing ceremony expected Friday in Switzerland to formalize a framework agreement between the U.S. and Iran. Democrats and even a handful of Republicans expressing skepticism about the deal, the details of which have yet to be released. Trump insists it's a good deal that'll open the Strait of Hormuz and stop Iran from getting a nuclear weapon as further negotiations are scheduled after the signing. A massive influx of international soccer fans are in the U.S. to catch the World Cup, many getting their first taste of America for the very first time. Here's News Nation's Nancy Liu.
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1: European visitors are also flocking to Trader Joe's grocery stores to get their hands on the canvas tote bags. Tropical storm watch is being posted from Texas to Louisiana for a potential tropical cyclone that threatens to bring flooding to the Gulf Coast. Disturbance expected to form later today or tomorrow, making it the first named storm of the Atlantic hurricane season. The latest spaghetti model shows it tracking the Texas coastline and moving inland near the border with Louisiana. World Cup soccer continues, France facing off against Senegal in New Jersey in the first of 4 World Cup games across the U.S. today. Later, Iraq and Norway. Tonight, Algeria takes on Argentina in Kansas City. The action is going to be capped off by Austria facing Jordan in Santa Clara, California. From Christian News Radio Network, I'm Jim Miller. To hear this and other reports on demand, visit ChristianNewsRadio.org.
4: For the Wall Street Business Report, I'm Bob Agnew. The bond markets will keep a close eye on the Federal Reserve tomorrow as it holds its first policy meeting with the new Fed chairman, Kevin Warsh, at the helm. NVIDIA betting on artificial intelligence to revive U.S. manufacturing.
5: Silicon Valley company is unveiling a major AI infrastructure upgrade as part of a $2 billion partnership with Coherent. NVIDIA CEO believes that AI can create jobs rather than replace them. Rich Thomason reporting.
4: McDonald's frying up some apple pies to honor America's 250th birthday.
6: McDonald's is one of several fast food companies offering America 250 treats. Burger King recently debuted its firecracker cookie pie. Sonic is offering a red, white, and blue slush float. Hardee's has an iced star-spangled biscuit. I'm Julie Walker.
4: On Wall Street at the close, the Dow was up 328 points and NASDAQ lost 307. For the Wall Street Business Report, I'm Bob Agnew.
0: Here's your afternoon weather outlook from Icy 100.3 FM. Today, mostly sunny, highs in the upper 50s with southwest winds to 10 miles per hour. Tonight, partly cloudy in the evening, then becoming mostly cloudy, lows in the mid-40s with light winds. Then tomorrow, partly sunny on Wednesday, highs in the mid-50s with south winds to 10 miles per hour. I'm Jonathan, and that's your afternoon weather forecast. 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

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That was his song, Questions for Heaven. 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

Sometimes I feel like I just keep pretending, and I'm slowly going out of my mind.

0: Christianit Radio, this is Icy 100.3 FM. That was Jordan St. Cyr and his song Life Before You. Before that was Blessing Offer and his song Lift Me Up. Well, when it comes time to clean, what are some things that you might regularly forget to clean? Well, according to a survey, some of those things might be your smartphone. How about the blades of your ceiling fan? Or maybe the can opener? Maybe the filters of your furnace, the coffee maker, crumb drawer of your toaster, how about the steering wheel of your vehicle, and your remote.
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0: Here's your afternoon weather outlook from Icy 100.3 FM. Today, mostly sunny, highs in the upper 50s with southwest winds to 10 miles per hour. Tonight, partly cloudy in the evening, then becoming mostly cloudy, lows in the mid-40s with light winds. Then tomorrow, partly sunny on Wednesday, highs in the mid-50s with south winds to 10 miles per hour. I'm Jonathan, and that's your afternoon weather forecast. 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
1: 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Here's the weather forecast from IC 100.3 FM. Partly cloudy skies this evening, then becoming mostly cloudy. Lows in the lower 40s, south winds to 10 miles an hour. Tomorrow, mostly cloudy in the morning, then becoming partly sunny. Highs in the mid-50s, south winds to 10 miles an hour. And tomorrow night, mostly cloudy. A slight chance of showers after midnight. Lows in the lower 40s, southwest winds to 10 miles an hour. I'm Patty Burchill. That's the weather forecast. 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
1: 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This is IEC 100.3 FM, and the applause there was for John Reddick and The Way. We heard from Kane before that, Made for Heaven. John McLaughlin started this hour off with Beautiful Disaster. And I'm Patty Burchill. Thanks for joining me this evening. I've got a note from the IEC 100.3 FM calendar. The thrift shop is offering many items for free this week. Not everything, but some. Including shoes, boots, pants, bedding, luggage, baby furniture, and foot spas. They would also like to remind you that they cannot accept large furniture items. They just don't have the space. The thrift store is open this evening from 7 to 8:30. They'll also be open Thursday from 7 to 8:30. And, of course, next Monday, 4 to 5 as well. Up next, we've got The Waiting. This is number 9 here on IEC 100.3 FM.

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1: This is the Alaska Department of Fish and Game in Nome with an informational update for Norton Sound salmon subsistence schedules, herring, and crab fisheries. Subsistence fishermen are reminded that a subsistence fishing permit is required to retain salmon caught while subsistence fishing in the Port Clarence District and the Cape Woolley, Nome, Gullivan, and Elam subdistricts. The Cape Woolley area has been included in the Nome Subdistrict Subsistence Permit this year and is not a standalone permit as in previous years. In the Nome Subdistrict, the subsistence fishing schedule will go into effect June 15th. Marine waters east of Cape Nome will be open 7 days per week. Marine waters west of Cape Nome and the freshwaters of the Nome Subdistrict will close to gillnet fishing at 6 p.m. on Monday, June 15th. Gillnet subsistence fishing will reopen at 6 p.m. on Wednesday, June 17th, and will be on a weekly schedule of 6 p.m. Wednesdays until 6 p.m. on Mondays. Also effective June 15th, beach seines, dip nets, and cast nets may be used for salmon and are open in all subsistence net fishing areas of the Norton Sound District whenever the subsistence gillnet fishing is open. Unless closed by emergency order, beach seining will remain open during the gillnet fishing periods through August 15th. Fishermen are reminded that gillnets are restricted to no more than 50 feet in freshwater and 300 feet in marine waters, and a net may not block more than one half of any stream, channel, or side channel. Beginning June 15th in the Shaktu Lake and Unicle areas, subdistricts 5 and 6, marine and fresh waters will close to conserve king salmon in an effort to achieve escapement goals. The first closure to subsistence fishing in the fresh and marine waters of subdistricts 5 and 6 will be at midnight on the evening of June 14th. The Unicle River drainage downstream from the North River and all the North River drainage will close to all subsistence fishing, except for dip nets and cast nets. Any king salmon caught in a cast net or dip net must be immediately returned to the water unharmed. Set gill nets with a mesh size of 4 inches or less may continue to be fished in the Unicle River drainage upstream of the North River confluence to target non-salmon species. Beach seining for salmon in all of Subdistricts 5 and 6 waters is closed. The Pilgrim River will be open to net fishing with an annual household limit of 3 kings and 25 sockeye salmon. Additionally, Port Clarence waters will be open for 24 hours per day, 7 days per week, with standard gear requirements. If escapement projections indicate the Pilgrim River escapement goal range of 6,800 to 36,000 sockeye salmon will be attained, the department may liberalize the household limit for sockeye salmon in future announcements. Winter king crab subsistence reports are due and are required to be submitted whether the permit holder fished or not. Failure to report can result in the loss of future permits and or fines. The summer season commercial crab open access and CDQ fisheries will open at noon on June 15th. Herring fishing for bait is currently open in southern Norton Sound. Fishermen are reminded that they must ensure they have a market prior to engaging in commercial fishing activities. For any questions regarding the upcoming fishing season, please call Fish and Game in Nome at 907-443-5167 or 1-800-560-2271. This has been an informational update from the Alaska Department of Fish and Game in Nome. Hey, stay safe out there and good luck.
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3: The next gnome tide will be a low tide at 12:50 a.m., followed by a high tide at 8:24 a.m. The marine forecast for Western Alaska coastal waters out to 15 nautical miles posted at 3:46 a.m. Tuesday, June 16th, outlook to Wednesday. Zone 2803, quick packed Cape Stevens. Today, southwest winds 10 knots, seas 2 feet. Tonight, west winds 10 knots, seas 2 feet. Wednesday, southwest winds 10 knots, seas 2 feet. Zone 2804, Cape Stevens to Moses Point. Today, tonight, and Wednesday, southwest winds 10 knots, seas 2 feet. Zone 2805, Moses Point to Sledge Island. Today, tonight, and Wednesday, southwest winds 10 knots, seas 2 feet. Zone 2806, Sledge Island to Wales. Today, south winds 10 knots, seas 2 feet, fog. Tonight, south winds 10 knots, seas 1 foot, fog. Wednesday, south winds 10 knots, seas 2 feet, fog.

0: 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We heard from Derek Minor and Cannon before that with Save the Hero. Well, it is the 6 o'clock hour. That means in just a few minutes we'll be hearing our retro gold cut of the evening. Today's featured artist is Michelle Toombs, and she released music back in the 90s and 2000s, basically. And she is an Australian. And moved to the United States in 1993. She released four studio albums, and the one that we're going to hear a song from was called Dream. It was her third album, was released back in 2000, approximately, 2001. And she was included in a lot of other albums from a lot of other people, compilation albums and things as well. But the song we're going to hear from Michelle Toombs from 2001 is King of My Heart. It's our retro gold cut this evening.
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2: 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As the author, Krista Tippett, once said, listening is about being present, not just being quiet.
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0: Here's the weather forecast from IC 100.3 FM. Partly cloudy skies this evening, then becoming mostly cloudy. Lows in the lower 40s, south winds to 10 miles an hour. Tomorrow, mostly cloudy in the morning, then becoming partly sunny. Highs in the mid-50s, south winds to 10 miles an hour. And tomorrow night, mostly cloudy. A slight chance of showers after midnight. Lows in the lower 40s, southwest winds to 10 miles an hour. I'm Patty Burchill. That's the weather forecast. 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

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Here's the weather forecast from IC 100.3 FM. Partly cloudy skies this evening, then becoming mostly cloudy. Lows in the lower 40s, south winds to 10 miles an hour. Tomorrow, mostly cloudy in the morning, then becoming partly sunny. Highs in the mid-50s, south winds to 10 miles an hour. And tomorrow night, mostly cloudy. A slight chance of showers after midnight. Lows in the lower 40s, southwest winds to 10 miles an hour. I'm Patty Burchill. That's the weather forecast. 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

Jeremy Camp, No Survivors. That song finally hit number one on the top nine at nine last week after having been at number two for countless weeks. Just have to see if it stays there. You can do that by tuning in Friday night to the top nine at nine. Well, I've got a note here from the IC 100.3 FM calendar. The Bering Sea Lions Club's Midnight Sun Chicken Feed is tomorrow and Thursday from 11 a.m. to 7 p.m. or until sold out on Front Street. 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It is what we do best. Here's Unspoken. This is Call It Grace here on IC 100.3 FM.

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Rebecca St. James, Alive, here on Icy 100.3 FM, bringing you back-to-back Christian hits 24 hours a day. We heard from Citizen Way before that with Pull Me Up. Well, what do you do when you've had a bad day? We all have them, right? Things just don't go the way you plan. It's been a

0: What's your go-to when you just need a pick-me-up?
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0: Here's the weather forecast from IEC 100.3 FM. Partly cloudy skies this evening, then becoming mostly cloudy. Lows in the lower 40s, south winds to 10 miles an hour. Tomorrow, mostly cloudy in the morning, then becoming partly sunny. Highs in the mid-50s, south winds to 10 miles an hour. And tomorrow night, mostly cloudy. A slight chance of showers after midnight. Lows in the lower 40s, southwest winds to 10 miles an hour. I'm Patty Burchill. That's the weather forecast. 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

0: The world is threatened by many dangers at this moment.
1: Billy Graham.
0: But the greatest danger is from within. It's in our hearts that causes murder and mugging and raping and hate and lust and greed. No matter how advanced its progress, any generation that neglects its spiritual and moral life is going to disintegrate. This is the story of man, and this is our greatest modern problem. Individual man is born in sin and alienated from God.
1: And here's the answer for mankind.
0: He needs to be converted. He needs to be forgiven of his sins. He needs to be reconciled to God. He needs to be born again.
1: Discover how you can be forgiven for your sins and make Jesus Christ Lord of your life. Go to findpeacewithgod.net. Then click where it says begin a relationship with Jesus Christ. That's findpeacewithgod.net. And it's from the Billy Graham Evangelistic Association.
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Here's the weather forecast from IC 100.3 FM. Partly cloudy skies this evening, then becoming mostly cloudy. Lows in the lower 40s, south winds to 10 miles an hour. Tomorrow, mostly cloudy in the morning, then becoming partly sunny. Highs in the mid-50s, south winds to 10 miles an hour. And tomorrow night, mostly cloudy. A slight chance of showers after midnight. Lows in the lower 40s, southwest winds to 10 miles an hour. I'm Patty Burchill. That's the weather forecast. 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
1: 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We heard from Casting Crowns before that with Healer. Brandon Heath and Ryan Ellis started things off with Highly Favored. And here's a note from the IC 100.3 FM calendar. The Midnight Sun Parade will be this Saturday at 11 a.m. on Front Street. Participants are asked to meet at Subway at 10:30. The parade will be followed by the bank robbery at noon at Wells Fargo. Midnight Sun Festival activities all week long. Here's Josiah Queen. 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

0: world's biggest selling canned meat product. Don't we all love it? In 1903, a U.S. patent was issued for a soft drink formula called Pepsi-Cola. Now, that has had staying power. But on the same day in 1903, a U.S. patent was issued for chicken goggles, which were designed to protect chickens from being pecked in the eyes. That did not have staying power. And in 1929, Otto E. Funk arrived in San Francisco to become the first person to walk across the United States playing a violin. Now, he didn't just walk across the United States, but he did it playing a violin. He walked 4,165 miles in 183 days. That's a little more than 22 miles every single day playing the violin. Just a few things that happened on this date in history.
1: 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Maida is a Sudanese Christian refugee living in Egypt. After placing her faith in Christ, her Muslim husband rejected her and took their children. Fearing for her safety, she fled Sudan for Egypt. Recently, Maida learned she had been tried in absentia in Sudan and sentenced to 2 years in prison on false charges of assaulting her husband. This is to punish her for leaving Islam, said a VOM worker. Maida hasn't seen her children in several years, and now she fears returning home. Pray the Lord will comfort her in her grief and that VOM workers will have wisdom as they help her navigate the legal process.
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0: Here's the weather forecast from IEC 100.3 FM. Partly cloudy skies this evening, then becoming mostly cloudy. Lows in the lower 40s, south winds to 10 miles an hour. Tomorrow, mostly cloudy in the morning, then becoming partly sunny. Highs in the mid-50s, south winds to 10 miles an hour. And tomorrow night, mostly cloudy. A slight chance of showers after midnight. Lows in the lower 40s, southwest winds to 10 miles an hour. I'm Patty Burchill. That's the weather forecast. 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

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Here's the weather forecast from IC 100.3 FM. Partly cloudy skies this evening, then becoming mostly cloudy. Lows in the lower 40s, south winds to 10 miles an hour. Tomorrow, mostly cloudy in the morning, then becoming partly sunny. Highs in the mid-50s, south winds to 10 miles an hour. And tomorrow night, mostly cloudy. A slight chance of showers after midnight. Lows in the lower 40s, southwest winds to 10 miles an hour. I'm Patty Burchill. That's the weather forecast. 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

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We heard from Mercy Me before that with All of Creation. 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The Bering Sea Lions Club Nome River Raft Race will be held this Sunday, starting at 1 o'clock at mile 13 on the Cougar Rock Road. It ends at Dexter. Rafts must be homemade, cannot have a pointed bow, and must have at least four crew members on board. The entry fee is $25, and for complete rules or more information, send an email to beringsealions@gmail.com. Here's Rachel Lampa. This is You Lift Me Up. It'll be followed up with Cademan's Call and Who You Are. It's all here on IC 100.3 FM.

0: 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Keith Green, Randy Stonehill, Michael Card, Sandy Patty, Whiteheart, Petra, Amy Grant, and more. 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

0: 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We heard from Skillet before that with Showtime. Well, it is World Cup time, and the World Cup has come to the Americas. Games are being played in the United States, Canada, and Mexico. And in Mexico, Merlin, a two-year-old duck dressed in Mexico's national colors, has become an internet sensation during Mexico's World Cup opening victory over South Africa. Images of Merlin parading through Mexico City went viral, making him an unofficial mascot. Fans quickly embraced him, calling him a national treasure. In Mexico City, however, Merlin is already a local celebrity. He often accompanies his owner as she sells beverages in the city. She says Merlin is like family and hopes he continues to bring luck to Mexico in the tournament.
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2: and this is the Voice of the Martyrs Radio. The Congolese town of Tuchabi suffered a series of brutal ADF attacks where Islamist militants murdered dozens of residents and took many hostages, forcing survivors to flee their homes entirely. Though government troops eventually brought some stability to the region, the ADF was never fully eradicated and continues to operate in the eastern DRC. The wounds left behind are deep, and the work of rebuilding a shattered community is slow and painful. Yet, amid the suffering, God is at work. A Muslim man recently placed his faith in Christ through a community rebuilding project. Praise God for his work in Tuchabi, and pray for the town's continued rebuilding efforts.
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hour. Tomorrow, mostly cloudy in the morning, then becoming partly sunny. Highs in the mid-50s, south winds to 10 miles an hour. And tomorrow night, mostly cloudy, a slight chance of showers after midnight. Lows in the lower 40s, southwest winds to 10 miles an hour. I'm Patty Burchill. That's the weather forecast. 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

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Here's the weather forecast from IC 100.3 FM. Partly cloudy skies this evening, then becoming mostly cloudy. Lows in the lower 40s, south winds to 10 miles an hour. Tomorrow, mostly cloudy in the morning, then becoming partly sunny. Highs in the mid-50s, south winds to 10 miles an hour. And tomorrow night, mostly cloudy. A slight chance of showers after midnight. Lows in the lower 40s, southwest winds to 10 miles an hour. I'm Patty Burchill. That's the weather forecast. 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

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We are Icy 100.3 FM. That was Emerson Day with Get Behind Me. Josiah Queen and Brandon Lake before that with Can't Steal My Joy. Here's a note from the Icy 100.3 FM calendar. Nome Community Center is in need of people to help with Camp Crave in July and August. 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Up next, it's a group called The Museum. 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

0: 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We heard from Switch before that with Upside Down. Sean Groves started things off with Damage Done. Well, here's a unique art exhibition. It's in Paris. It's on one of their oldest bridges, the Pont Neuf, where French street artist J.R. transformed the bridge into an artificial cavern. The monumental installation, open 24/7 until the end of the month, June 28th, uses printed fabric, and air to create a dark, immersive experience. Visitors enter a passage lined with cave photographs and sounds. The installation also features scents by an olfactory expert, evoking wet earth and smoke. Inspired by Plato's allegory of the cave, J.R.'s work invites people to experience the bridge through their senses. And when it closes, the materials will be reused or recycled. Really interesting art exhibit that, takes up lots of space, but wow, immersive in turning a bridge into a cave.
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0: Here's the weather forecast from IC 100.3 FM. Partly cloudy skies this evening, then becoming mostly cloudy. Lows in the lower 40s, south winds to 10 miles an hour. Tomorrow, mostly cloudy in the morning, then becoming partly sunny. Highs in the mid-50s, south winds to 10 miles an hour. And tomorrow night, mostly cloudy. A slight chance of showers after midnight. Lows in the lower 40s, southwest winds to 10 miles an hour. I'm Patty Burchill. That's the weather forecast. 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

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Here's the weather forecast from IC 100.3 FM. Partly cloudy skies this evening, then becoming mostly cloudy. Lows in the lower 40s, south winds to 10 miles an hour. Tomorrow, mostly cloudy in the morning, then becoming partly sunny. Highs in the mid-50s, south winds to 10 miles an hour. And tomorrow night, mostly cloudy. A slight chance of showers after midnight. Lows in the lower 40s, southwest winds to 10 miles an hour. I'm Patty Burchill. That's the weather forecast. 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

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Nate Sally before that with Breakthrough. Jamie Grace started things off with Follow You. Here's a note from the Icy 100.3 FM calendar. Polar Plunge, hosted by the Nome Rotary Club, will be held this Saturday at 2 p.m. on East End Beach. Take the plunge and earn bragging rights and a certificate. Back to the music now. It is What We Do Best. Ryan Stevenson on the way. But first, here's the David Crowder Band. This is Open Skies here on Icy 100.3 FM.

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1: 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Noise-induced hearing loss is completely preventable, yet it affects about 20% of our people in the Bering Strait region, which is over twice the national rate. Loud sounds can cause permanent damage to your hearing. Even noise from power tools, boats, four-wheelers, and snow machines can cause damage when your ears are exposed over a period of time. Loud sounds like gunshots can cause hearing loss after only one shot. 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

0: The artist is Ember. The song is The Deep End. The station is IEC 100.3 FM, and I'm Patty Birchall. Thanks so much for joining me this evening. We heard from Hannah Kerr before that with Jesus Is Why. Well, I want to leave you this evening with our verse from God's Word. It comes from the book of Psalms, chapter 103, verse 13. As a father has compassion on his children, so the Lord has compassion on those who fear him. That's Psalm 103, verse 13, from the New International Version of the Bible.
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2: How do you handle loneliness? 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Some may try to fill their time with distractions like social media, Netflix, medication. But what are you left with when there's nothing to watch or when the bottle's empty? Jesus knew loneliness as well. Leading up to the cross, we see him in the Garden of Gethsemane, overwhelmed with emotion and praying to his Father, asking for another way. But in the end, he says, "Not my will, but yours be done." I think something we should learn from Jesus is that even in our darkest times, at the loneliest moments, God still has a plan and a will for our life. You are never alone. The creator of the universe resides in your heart, and he's more than happy to call it home.
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0: Here's the weather forecast from IEC 100.3 FM. Partly cloudy skies this evening, then becoming mostly cloudy. Lows in the lower 40s, south winds to 10 miles an hour. Tomorrow, mostly cloudy in the morning, then becoming partly sunny. Highs in the mid 50s, south winds to 10 miles an hour. And tomorrow night, mostly cloudy, a slight chance of showers after midnight. Lows in the lower 40s, southwest winds to 10 miles an hour. I'm Patty Birchall. That's the weather forecast. 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

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Here's the weather outlook from IC 100.3 FM. Your Wednesday forecast is calling for mostly cloudy skies in the morning, then becoming partly sunny. Highs in the mid-50s, south winds to 10 miles an hour. Wednesday night, mostly cloudy, a slight chance of showers after midnight. Lows in the lower 40s, southwest winds to 10 miles an hour. And for Thursday, cloudy with a slight chance of showers. Highs in the mid-50s, south winds to 10 miles an hour. I'm Patty Burchill. That's the weather outlook. 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

Here's the weather outlook from Icy 100.3 FM. Your Wednesday forecast is calling for mostly cloudy skies in the morning, then becoming partly sunny. Highs in the mid-50s, south winds to 10 miles an hour. Wednesday night, mostly cloudy, a slight chance of showers after midnight. Lows in the lower 40s, southwest winds to 10 miles an hour. And for Thursday, cloudy with a slight chance of showers. Highs in the mid-50s, south winds to 10 miles an hour. I'm Patty Burchill. That's the weather outlook. Now back to more Christian hits here on Icy 100.3 FM. So much music, so little talk. 24 hours a day.

I grew up in a normal home in a normal town. All of a sudden, everything got crazy. I didn't talk to anybody about the way I was feeling. 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I found out I was wrong. 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

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Here's the weather outlook from IC 100.3 FM. Your Wednesday forecast is calling for mostly cloudy skies in the morning, then becoming partly sunny. Highs in the mid-50s, south winds to 10 miles an hour. Wednesday night, mostly cloudy, a slight chance of showers after midnight, lows in the lower 40s, southwest winds to 10 miles an hour. And for Thursday, cloudy with a slight chance of showers, highs in the mid-50s, south winds to 10 miles an hour. I'm Patty Burchill. That's the weather outlook. 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

Look from Icy 100.3 FM. Your Wednesday forecast is calling for mostly cloudy skies in the morning, then becoming partly sunny. Highs in the mid-50s, south winds to 10 miles an hour. Wednesday night, mostly cloudy, a slight chance of showers after midnight. Lows in the lower 40s, southwest winds to 10 miles an hour. And for Thursday, cloudy with a slight chance of showers. Highs in the mid-50s, south winds to 10 miles an hour. I'm Patty Burchill. That's the weather outlook. Now back to more Christian hits here on Icy 100.3 FM. So much music, so little talk. 24 hours a day.

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Here's the weather outlook from IC 100.3 FM. Your Wednesday forecast is calling for mostly cloudy skies in the morning, then becoming partly sunny. Highs in the mid-50s, south winds to 10 miles an hour. Wednesday night, mostly cloudy, a slight chance of showers after midnight. Lows in the lower 40s, southwest winds to 10 miles an hour. And for Thursday, cloudy with a slight chance of showers, highs in the mid-50s, south winds to 10 miles an hour. I'm Patty Burchill. That's the weather outlook. 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
2: Here's the weather outlook from IC 100.3 FM. Your Wednesday forecast is calling for mostly cloudy skies in the morning, then becoming partly sunny. Highs in the mid-50s, southwest.

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Here's the weather outlook from IC 100.3 FM. Your Wednesday forecast is calling for mostly cloudy skies in the morning, then becoming partly sunny. Highs in the mid-50s, south winds to 10 miles an hour. Wednesday night, mostly cloudy, a slight chance of showers after midnight. Lows in the lower 40s, southwest winds to 10 miles an hour. And for Thursday, cloudy with a slight chance of showers. Highs in the mid-50s, south winds to 10 miles an hour. I'm Patty Burchill. That's the weather outlook. 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
1: I'm sure you've heard it said that God helps those who help themselves. 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God often sends others into our lives to be of great help to us, and us to them. In the Bible, Paul had to depend on others to lower him in a basket, to escape outside the city wall. And I imagine it must have been tough for Paul to find enough humility to depend on others. Maybe you have had a hard time asking God for help, but God rarely asks us to fly solo. You can depend on others, and more importantly, you can depend on Him.
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2: Here's the weather outlook from IC 100.3 FM. Your Wednesday forecast is calling for mostly cloudy skies in the morning, then becoming partly sunny. Highs in the mid-50s, south winds to 10 miles an hour. Wednesday night, mostly cloudy, a slight chance of showers after midnight, lows in the lower 40s, southwest winds to 10 miles an hour. And for Thursday, cloudy with a slight chance of showers, highs in the mid-50s, south winds to 10 miles an hour. I'm Patty Burchill. That's the weather outlook. 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

0: 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Here's the weather outlook from IC 100.3 FM. Your Wednesday forecast is calling for mostly cloudy skies in the morning, then becoming partly sunny. Highs in the mid-50s, south winds to 10 miles an hour. Wednesday night, mostly cloudy, a slight chance of showers after midnight. Lows in the lower 40s, southwest winds to 10 miles an hour. And for Thursday, cloudy with a slight chance of showers. Highs in the mid-50s, south winds to 10 miles an hour. I'm Patty Burchill. That's the weather outlook. 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

me with that, keep your chit up, try to smile. Bro, I'm 26, I should feel better by a mile. Keep all your anecdotes and cute quotes. I'll pass on cliches for

0: The ceiling feeling good, we gon' make it to the finish.
1: Sweet victory!
0: You hear me? Holly if you feel me. We still running even though we're limping.
1: Sweet victory!
0: Cause we winning. Yeah, you know we winning. Even though we winning, we still living.
1: Sweet victory!
0: Cause we winning. Yeah, you know we winning, now we living.
1: Sweet victory! Yeah!
0: They like, I hear you talk

0: His questions were like a message flashing in the front of his mind as he woke up each morning. I need to know. I need to know. His need to know about God was so great, he was ready to pay someone to come talk to him. He needed answers. A friend connected him with a CEF leader. The questions that this 9-year-old had were deep. He wanted to know the purpose of life, why he'd been created. He asked what happens to people when they die. How did Jesus rise from the dead? As the message of salvation was clearly explained to him, his response was simple. I believe, he said. With the faith of a child, all that was presented was accepted. Could you answer these questions if a child asked you? Child Evangelism Fellowship of Alaska trains adults and teens to share the message of salvation. Do you want to know more about how to share the gospel? 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
1: Here's the weather outlook from ICY 100.3 FM. Your Wednesday forecast is calling for mostly cloudy skies in the morning, then becoming partly sunny. Highs in the mid-50s, south winds to 10 miles an hour. Wednesday night, mostly cloudy, a slight chance of showers after midnight. Lows in the lower 40s, southwest winds to 10 miles an hour. And for Thursday, cloudy with a slight chance of showers, highs in the mid-50s, south winds to 10 miles an hour. I'm Patty Burchill. That's the weather outlook. 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

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Here's the weather outlook from IC 100.3 FM. Your Wednesday forecast is calling for mostly cloudy skies in the morning, then becoming partly sunny. Highs in the mid-50s, south winds to 10 miles an hour. Wednesday night, mostly cloudy, a slight chance of showers after midnight, lows in the lower 40s, southwest winds to 10 miles an hour. And for Thursday, cloudy with a slight chance of showers, highs in the mid-50s, south winds to 10 miles an hour. I'm Patty Burchill. That's the weather outlook. 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
1: Here's the weather outlook from icy 100.3 FM. Your Wednesday forecast is calling for mostly cloudy skies in the morning, then becoming partly sunny. Highs in the mid-50s, south winds to 10 miles an hour. Wednesday night, mostly cloudy, a slight chance of showers after midnight. Lows in the lower 40s, southwest winds to 10 miles an hour. And for Thursday, cloudy with a slight chance of showers. Highs in the mid-50s, south winds to 10 miles an hour. I'm Patty Burchill. That's the weather outlook. 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

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Your Wednesday forecast is calling for mostly cloudy skies in the morning, then becoming partly sunny. Highs in the mid-50s, south winds to 10 miles an hour. Wednesday night, mostly cloudy, a slight chance of showers after midnight. Lows in the lower 40s, southwest winds to 10 miles an hour. And for Thursday, cloudy with a slight chance of showers, highs in the mid-50s, south winds to 10 miles an hour. I'm Patty Burchill. That's the weather outlook. 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
2: Here's the weather outlook from IC 100.3 FM. Your Wednesday forecast is calling for mostly cloudy skies in the morning, then becoming partly sunny. Highs in the mid-50s, south winds to 10 miles an hour. Wednesday night, mostly cloudy, a slight chance of showers after midnight. Lows in the lower 40s, southwest winds to 10 miles an hour. And for Thursday, cloudy with a slight chance of showers, highs in the mid-50s, south winds to 10 miles an hour. I'm Patty Burchill. That's the weather outlook. 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
1: A very good morning out to you, Nome. My name is Cody. This is The Coffee Crew. I'm here to get your day started well, so keep it tuned right here on IC 100.3 FM.

and a very good morning out to you. Got a few things going on around town I want to let you know about to get our day started. The Midnight Sun Craft and Music Fair is happening tomorrow from 10 a.m. to 6 p.m. at the Mini Convention Center. 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The Bering Sea Lions Club Midnight Sun Chicken Feed is today and tomorrow from 11 a.m. to 7 p.m. each day, or until they sell out over on Front Street. 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And Pilgrim Hot Springs will open for the season on Friday. 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

Well, it is time this morning to celebrate our birthdays. So sending out a very happy birthday to our locals, Caden Hannabeth, Colin Christopher Morris, Andrew Straub, Lou Tobin, Ashley Tobuck, and Jerry Cryer. Happy birthday to each of you. And just one celebrity birthday, Jodie Whittaker turns 44 this morning, known best for Doctor Who recently. So happy birthday to everyone celebrating. We hope it's a great day for you. News and weather in just a few minutes, but right now, mercy me, O death.

0: From the Christian News Radio Network, I'm Jim Miller. U.S. and Iran set to officially sign a framework agreement on Friday. Vice President J.D. Vance told NBC News that details related to the deal won't be released until after the ceremony when the next phase of negotiations begin. Elsewhere, when speaking at the G7 summit in France, President Trump expressed frustration towards Israel's handling of their conflict with Hezbollah. Iran's foreign minister said if Israeli forces remain in Lebanon, that would result in a violation of the U.S.-Iran deal. The deal will see the full opening of the Strait of Hormuz and will lead to direct talks related to Iran's nuclear program. Investigation continues into what caused a deadly B-52 bomber crash in California. The plane went down just after taking off during a routine test mission at Edwards Air Force Base. 8 crew members on board did not survive. Lauren Smith tells News Nation her husband, Jeremy, was on the flight.
1: Kissed me goodbye like any other day. And then he left. And that's the last memory I have of him. And I thought it was just going to be another day. I was never expecting to see this coming.
0: He was a flight test engineer and had worked at Edwards for 10 years. Police have apprehended the suspect accused of opening fire inside a hospital in Delaware, killing one, wounding another. It happened inside the Wilmington Hospital, which was previously on lockdown. Wilmington police say the 23-year-old suspect was taken into custody in Philadelphia and will be extradited back to Delaware. The condition of the wounded individual unknown. The Trump administration announcing major changes within the Department of Education. News Nation's Connell McShane reports.
2: Now they're shifting 2 key offices over to other federal agencies. The Office of Special Education and Rehab Services is going to be overseen by the Department of Health and Human Services. So they move out there. Special Ed Office manages like billions in grants, oversees state compliance with individuals for disabilities and the like. The Office for Civil Rights now becomes part of the Department of Justice.
0: These changes are part of Trump's campaign promising to close the Federal Education Department. However, only Congress can actually shut it down. National Park Service turning to hydrogen peroxide in efforts to combat algae growth in the Lincoln Memorial Reflecting Pool. According to a Department of the Interior spokesperson, it is using hydrogen peroxide in addition to an advanced filtration system that deploys ozone-injected nanobubbles to break down toxins and contaminants in the pool. The move follows the Trump administration's $13.1 million renovation on the landmark, which sparked public criticism over his aesthetics choices and a no-bid contract. Video shows workers dumping gallon bottles of the chemical into the pool. From Christian News Radio Network, I'm Joe Miller. 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
3: With Alaska News, I'm Patty Burchill. Members of the Alaska Senate's Majority Coalition said on Tuesday that a tax break for the proposed Trans-Alaska Natural Gas Pipeline currently lacks the votes to advance in the Senate. Because lawmakers are meeting in a special session that ends on Friday, even a short delay could kill the bill containing the tax break. Governor Mike Dunleavy could also call legislators back into another special session on the issue. Senate President Gary Stevens of Kodiak said that while some members of the majority are willing to support the bill as currently written, others are asking for significant amendments. Senator Bill Wilichewski of Anchorage and a noted critic of the bill said he sees several points of contention, including basic things like the length and size of the proposed tax break. Glenfarne, the pipeline project's lead developer, has said that a tax break is necessary for it to obtain the financing for a project that it publicly expects to cost as much as $54.5 billion. And Senator Lisa Murkowski is among several members of Congress trying to prevent the National Science Foundation from dismantling portions of an instrument system that monitors the nation's oceans. The National Science Foundation plans to pull out much of the instrumentation in the Ocean Observatories Initiative System, which began operating in 2016 and was intended to last for 3 decades. The system has more than 900 instruments that track ocean conditions, including circulation and currents, temperature, marine life, weather events, and data used to manage seafood harvests. Under the Trump administration, the National Science Foundation plans in the coming year to remove instruments from the waters off Alaska, as well as Washington State, Oregon, North Carolina, and Greenland. The first removal was scheduled for Tuesday in waters off Oregon. In a letter sent Monday to Acting National Science Foundation Director Brian Stone, Murkowski and 9 other senators urged the agency to reverse the decision. Senator Dan Sullivan is paying attention to the issue, spokesperson Amanda Coyne said on Tuesday. Spokespeople for the other member of Alaska's congressional delegation, Representative Nick Begich, did not respond by midday Tuesday to an emailed query sent Monday. And that's Alaska News.
4: With Sports Shorts, I'm Cody. In some World Cup news, Lionel Messi used the front of his white and blue sweat-soaked jersey to wipe the tears from his eyes, a flood of emotions, cracking his usually calm, confident demeanor after he gave Argentina an early lead in its World Cup opener against Algeria. He then scored again and again. Suddenly, any questions about Messi's hamstring injury or whether he could help Argentina become the third team to win consecutive World Cups, even as his 39th birthday approaches next week, had been answered. With a brilliant hat trick in a 3-0 win over Les Phoenix, Messi moved into a tie with Miroslav Klose for the tournament's career scoring record. His incredible trio of goals came 20 years to the day that Messi made his World Cup debut. Messi has 16 goals in his record 6 World Cup appearances overall, and it seems inevitable that Klose's record will fall in the coming weeks. And that's Sports Shorts. And here's your Coffee Crew weather forecast. For today, mostly cloudy, areas of fog, highs in the mid-50s, south winds to 10. Tonight, cloudy, areas of fog, scattered showers after midnight, lows in the lower 40s, south winds to 10. And tomorrow, cloudy, areas of fog in the morning, isolated showers in the morning, then scattered showers in the afternoon, highs in the mid-50s, light winds. The sun rose this morning at 4:20, will set tonight at 1:44, giving us 21 hours, 25 minutes of daylight. Getting back to the music, we've got Forrest Frank up next with Nothing Else.

Our first story this morning. A nighttime burglar made the wrong decision when they got to the house. So here's the question. What do you do when you're a burglar and you get into the house and then you realize you have to use the bathroom? Well, you use the bathroom of the place you're burglaring, right? Well, not a good idea when the owners have a dog and our home. So this burglar went in, used the bathroom, flushed the toilet, and the noise of the toilet flushing woke the dog, which started barking and alerted the occupants. The family found the thief had fled their home, leaving a few drawers and the back door open, but in his hurry to escape, he didn't have time to take anything from the house. So he really just got in and had to use the bathroom. Like, started opening drawers and then realized, uh-oh, I gotta use the bathroom. Up next, citizens, this is Made Alive.

0: I hear some believers in this room.
1: Our next story here. An Air Force study sought to find out what all of us thought of doing but never actually attempted in college. Could you just electrocute yourself during an all-nighter and keep yourself awake and it all work out well for you? Well, researchers looked at 40 active duty soldiers who were staying awake for 34 hours, over which they did cognitive tests and said how they felt. Half used a device that applies an electrical charge to the vagus nerve, while others used a sham device that did nothing. They were the placebo group. To be clear, all of them did worse on the cognitive test the longer they were up, but those who used the device did less bad than those who did not. Performance in the placebo group was down 15%. Performance in the experimental group was down 5%. So a little bit better, like just a little bit better, but it is a little bit better. Up next, Eli Gable, this is Glory Bound.

0: With Alaska News, I'm Patty Burchill. Members of the Alaska Senate's majority coalition said on Tuesday that a tax break for the proposed Trans-Alaska natural gas pipeline currently lacks the votes to advance in the Senate. Because lawmakers are meeting in a special session that ends on Friday, even a short delay could kill the bill containing the tax break. Governor Mike Dunleavy could also call legislators back into another special session on the issue. Senate President Gary Stevens of Kodiak said that while some members of the majority are willing to support the bill as currently written, others are asking for significant amendments. Senator Bill Wilichewski of Anchorage and a noted critic of the bill said he sees several points of contention, including basic things like the length and size of the proposed tax break. Glen Farn, the pipeline project's lead developer, has said that a tax break is necessary for it to obtain the financing for a project that it publicly expects to cost as much as $54.5 billion. And Senator Lisa Murkowski is among several members of Congress trying to prevent the National Science Foundation from dismantling portions of an instrument system that monitors the nation's oceans. The National Science Foundation plans to pull out much of the instrumentation in the Ocean Observatories Initiative System, which began operating in 2016 and was intended to last for three decades. The system has more than 900 instruments that track ocean conditions, including circulation and currents, temperature, marine life, weather events, and data used to manage seafood harvests. Under the Trump administration, the National Science Foundation plans in the coming year to remove instruments from the waters off Alaska, as well as Washington State, Oregon, North Carolina, and Greenland. The first removal was scheduled for Tuesday in waters off Oregon. In a letter sent Monday to acting National Science Foundation Director Brian Stone, Murkowski and nine other senators urged the agency to reverse the decision. Senator Dan Sullivan is paying attention to the issue, spokesperson Amanda Coyne said on Tuesday. Spokespeople for the other member of Alaska's congressional delegation, Representative Nick Begich, did not respond by midday Tuesday to an emailed query sent Monday. And that's Alaska News.
1: With the Wall Street Business Report, I'm Bill Alexander. A tentative deal to end the Iran war has many asking how soon prices will drop for gasoline, groceries, airline tickets, and other items that got more expensive during the conflict. Even after the oil starts flowing again from the Middle East, it could take a while for consumers to see a difference at local fuel pumps, supermarkets, and other places they shop. That's according to economists and industry analysts. Ever since Kevin Warsh was nominated by President Donald Trump in late January to lead the Federal Reserve, a question has lingered. Will he seek to raise interest rates to tame inflation or cut them as Trump has long demanded? Today, Warsh may provide the first hints of an answer when he oversees his first Fed policy meeting as chair. Trading platform Robinhood will cut 10% of its full-time workforce, or about 290 roles, as the trading platform seeks to operate more efficiently by flattening organizational layers. For the Wall Street Business Report, I'm Bill Alexander in Washington.

with Sports Shorts. I'm Cody. In some World Cup news, Lionel Messi used the front of his white and blue sweat-soaked jersey to wipe the tears from his eyes, a flood of emotions, cracking his usually calm, confident demeanor after he gave Argentina an early lead in its World Cup opener against Algeria. He then scored again and again. Suddenly, any questions about Messi's hamstring injury or whether he could help Argentina become the third team to win consecutive World Cups, even as his 39th birthday approaches next week, had been answered. With a brilliant hat-trick in a 3-0 win over Les Phoenix, Messi moved into a tie with Miroslav Klose for the tournament's career scoring record. His incredible trio of goals came 20 years to the day that Messi made his World Cup debut. Messi has 16 goals in his record 6 World Cup appearances overall, and it seems inevitable that Klose's record will fall in the coming weeks. And that's Sports Shorts. And here's your Coffee Crew weather forecast for today. Mostly cloudy, areas of fog, highs in the mid-50s, south winds to 10. Tonight, cloudy, areas of fog, scattered showers after midnight, lows in the lower 40s, south winds to 10. And tomorrow, cloudy, areas of fog in the morning, isolated showers in the morning, then scattered showers in the afternoon. Highs in the mid-50s, light winds. The sun rose this morning at 4:20, will set tonight at 1:44, giving us 21 hours, 25 minutes of daylight. Up next, Andrew Rip, Fill My Cup.

Our final story for the first hour here. Apparently, money, a house, and a car can buy you love. A man in China rented a hot air balloon to propose marriage to his girlfriend as he floated above her and announced over a megaphone his intentions to marry her. He added that the proposal also included cash, a new house, and a new car. She said yes, but it's unclear if it was because of all the bribing. Up next, Reliant K, Be My Escape.

That will wrap up the first hour of the Coffee Crew. Got another hour coming up in just a few minutes and taking us in that direction. Maverick City Music, Nobody But Jesus.

A very good morning out to you. Got a few things going on around town I want to let you know about to get our day started. Barron Glen Bridge National Preserve hosts Tundra Tots for children ages 3 to 5 every Wednesday at 10:30 a.m. at the Barron Glen Bridge Heritage Center on Front Street. 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Adult supervision is required. The thrift shop is offering many items for free this week, including shoes, boots, pants, bedding, luggage, baby furniture, and foot spas. They would like to remind you that they cannot accept large furniture items. They also had to clarify that not everything is free, just the listed items. They're open Mondays from 4 to 5, as well as Tuesday and Thursday evenings from 7 to 8:30. 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Registration for the 5K Walk or Run begins at 8:30 a.m. on Saturday at East End Park. The race begins at 9 on the beach. 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Up next, Jeremy Camp, No Survivors.

Well, it is time this morning to celebrate our birthdays. So sending out a very happy birthday to our locals, Caden Hannabeth, Colin Christopher Morris, Andrew Straub, Lou Tobin, Ashley Tobuck, and Jerry Cryer. Happy birthday to each of you. It's a great day for you. And just one celebrity birthday, actress Jodie Whittaker turns 44 this morning, known best for Doctor Who. Happy birthday to everyone celebrating. It's a great day for you. News and weather in just a few minutes, but right now, We the Kingdom, church music.

0: From the Christian News Radio Network, I'm Jim Miller. U.S. and Iran set to officially sign a framework agreement on Friday. Vice President J.D. Vance told NBC News that details related to the deal won't be released until after the ceremony when the next phase of negotiations begin. Elsewhere, when speaking at the G7 summit in France, President Trump expressed frustration towards Israel's handling of their conflict with Hezbollah. Iran's foreign minister said if Israeli forces remain in Lebanon, that would result in a violation of the U.S.-Iran deal. The deal will see the full opening of the Strait of Hormuz and will lead to direct talks related to Iran's nuclear program. Investigation continues into what caused a deadly B-52 bomber crash in California. The plane went down just after taking off during a routine test mission at Edwards Air Force Base. 8 crew members on board did not survive. Lauren Smith tells News Nation her husband, Jeremy, was on the flight.
1: Kissed me goodbye like any other day. And then he left. And that's the last memory I have of him. I thought it was just going to be another day. I was never, never expecting to see this coming.
0: He was a flight test engineer and had worked at Edwards for 10 years. Police have apprehended the suspect accused of opening fire inside a hospital in Delaware, killing one, wounding another. It happened inside the Wilmington Hospital, which was previously on lockdown. Wilmington police say the 23-year-old suspect was taken into custody in Philadelphia and will be extradited back to Delaware. The condition of the wounded individual unknown. The Trump administration announcing major changes within the Department of Education. News Nation's Connell McShane reports.
2: Now they're shifting 2 key offices over to other federal agencies. The Office of Special Education and Rehab Services is going to be overseen by the Department of Health and Human Services. So they move out there. Special Ed Office manages like billions in grants, oversees state compliance with individuals for disabilities and the like. The Office for Civil Rights now becomes part of the Department of Justice.
0: These changes are part of Trump's campaign promising to close the Federal Education Department. However, only Congress can actually shut it down. National Park Service turning to hydrogen peroxide in efforts to combat algae growth in the Lincoln Memorial Reflecting Pool. According to a Department of the Interior spokesperson, it is using hydrogen peroxide in addition to an advanced filtration system that deploys ozone-injected nanobubbles to break down toxins and contaminants in the pool. The move follows the Trump administration's $13.1 million renovation on the landmark, which sparked public criticism over his aesthetics choices and a no-bid contract. Video shows workers dumping gallon bottles of the chemical into the pool. From Christian News Radio Network, I'm Joe Miller. To hear this and other reports on demand, visit ChristianNewsRadio.org.
3: With Alaska News, I'm Patty Burchill. Members of the Alaska Senate's Majority Coalition said on Tuesday that a tax break for the proposed Trans-Alaska Natural Gas Pipeline currently lacks the votes to advance in the Senate. Because lawmakers are meeting in a special session that ends on Friday, even a short delay could kill the bill containing the tax break. Governor Mike Dunleavy could also call legislators back into another special session on the issue. Senate President Gary Stevens of Kodiak said that while some members of the majority are willing to support the bill as currently written, others are asking for significant amendments. Senator Bill Wilichewski of Anchorage and a noted critic of the bill said he sees several points of contention, including basic things like the length and size of the proposed tax break. Glen Farn, the pipeline project's lead developer, has said that a tax break is necessary for it to obtain the financing for a project that it publicly expects to cost as much as $54.5 billion. And Senator Lisa Murkowski is among several members of Congress trying to prevent the National Science Foundation from dismantling portions of an instrument system that monitors the nation's oceans. The National Science Foundation plans to pull out much of the instrumentation in the Ocean Observatories Initiative System, which began operating in 2016 and was intended to last for 3 decades. The system has more than 900 instruments that track ocean conditions, including circulation and currents, temperature, marine life, weather events, and data used to manage seafood harvests. Under the Trump administration, the National Science Foundation plans in the coming year to remove instruments from the waters off Alaska, as well as Washington State, Oregon, North Carolina, and Greenland. The first removal was scheduled for Tuesday in waters off Oregon. In a letter sent Monday to acting National Science Foundation Director Brian Stone, Murkowski and 9 other senators urged the agency to reverse the decision. Senator Dan Sullivan is paying attention to the issue, spokesperson Amanda Coyne said on Tuesday. Spokespeople for the other member of Alaska's congressional delegation, Representative Nick Begich, did not respond by midday Tuesday to an emailed query sent Monday. And that's Alaska News.
4: With Sports Shorts, I'm Cody. In some World Cup news, Lionel Messi used the front of his white and blue sweat-soaked jersey to wipe the tears from his eyes, a flood of emotions, cracking his usually calm, confident demeanor after he gave Argentina an early lead in its World Cup opener against Algeria. He then scored again and again. Suddenly, any questions about Messi's hamstring injury or whether he could help Argentina become the third team to win consecutive World Cups, even as his 39th birthday approaches next week, had been answered. With a brilliant hat-trick in a 3-0 win over Les Phoenix, Messi moved into a tie with Miroslav Klose for the tournament's career scoring record. His incredible trio of goals came 20 years to the day that Messi made his World Cup debut. Messi has 16 goals in his record 6 World Cup appearances overall, and it seems inevitable that Klose's record will fall in the coming weeks. And that's Sports Shorts. And here's your Coffee Crew weather forecast for today. Mostly cloudy, areas of fog, highs in the mid-50s, south winds to 10. Tonight, cloudy, areas of fog, scattered showers after midnight, lows in the lower 40s, south winds to 10. And tomorrow, cloudy, areas of fog in the morning, isolated showers in the morning, then scattered showers in the afternoon, highs in the mid-50s, light winds. Currently, we do not have a weather forecast. We have not had one this morning. Let me refresh the page, give it one more chance. Nope, still no current forecast. The sun rose at 4:20, will set tonight at 1:44, giving us 21 hours, 25 minutes of daylight. Up next, Switch, this is Upside Down.

So our next story this morning, let's see here. I'm actually realizing I've run out of the normal stories, so we're going to go over to history. 1885, on this day, the Statue of Liberty arrived in New York Harbor. 1976, what remained of the American Basketball Association, which was just a few teams, the Nets, Pacers, Nuggets, and Spurs, merged into the NBA. And looking at film history, this is an interesting day for movies released on this day. It's all like movies that had a lot of money put into them, but didn't do so great. So, for example, the most recent was in 2025, a year ago, Jurassic World Rebirth released on this day. And like I said about that whole Jurassic World series, they're just all kind of bad. But I don't know. I haven't seen all of them to completion. So maybe Rebirth is fantastic. But anyway, that one, disappointment for me. Lightyear in 2022, I thought it was fine, but definitely a financial disappointment. 2016, Finding Dory, I think it did all right. But it didn't set the world on fire like Nemo did. 2011, Green Lantern. This was the what's his name? Ryan Reynolds? That Green Lantern movie that just was bad. And then in 1983, Superman 3 came out on this day, which, you know, people will talk about Superman 2. Despite its flaws, it had a lot going for it. But Superman 3... nobody talks about that one. So it's just kind of an interesting day for films. Maybe it's the season, right? It's the early summer season. And so, you know, these movies are trying to get out ahead of everybody and they were pushed out too early. I don't know. But maybe not too encouraging for Toy Story 5 coming out this week. Up next, Jamie McDonald, Who He Is.

And today's verse from God's Word is Psalm 68, 4 and 5. Sing to God, sing in praise of His name, extol Him who rides on the clouds, rejoice before Him. His name is the Lord, a father to the fatherless, a defender of widows is God in His holy dwelling. That's Psalm chapter 68, verses 4 and 5 from the New International Version of the Bible. News and weather in just a few minutes, but right now, Patrick Mayberry, thank the Lord.

0: With Alaska News, I'm Patty Burchill. Members of the Alaska Senate's Majority Coalition said on Tuesday that a tax break for the proposed Trans-Alaska Natural Gas Pipeline currently lacks the votes to advance in the Senate. Because lawmakers are meeting in a special session that ends on Friday, even a short delay could kill the bill containing the tax break. Governor Mike Dunleavy could also call legislators back into another special session on the issue. Senate President Gary Stevens of Kodiak said that while some members of the majority are willing to support the bill as currently written, others are asking for significant amendments. Senator Bill Wilichewski of Anchorage and a noted critic of the bill said he sees several points of contention, including basic things like the length and size of the proposed tax break. Glen Farne, the pipeline project's lead developer, has said that a tax break is necessary for it to obtain the financing for a project that it publicly expects to cost as much as $54.5 billion. And Senator Lisa Murkowski is among several members of Congress trying to prevent the National Science Foundation from dismantling portions of an instrument system that monitors the nation's oceans. The National Science Foundation plans to pull out much of the instrumentation in the Ocean Observatories Initiative System, which began operating in 2016 and was intended to last for three decades. The system has more than 900 instruments that track ocean conditions, including circulation and currents, temperature, marine life, weather events, and data used to manage seafood harvests. Under the Trump administration, the National Science Foundation plans in the coming year to remove instruments from the waters off Alaska, as well as Washington State, Oregon, North Carolina, and Greenland. The first removal was scheduled for Tuesday in waters off Oregon. In a letter sent Monday to acting National Science Foundation Director Brian Stone, Murkowski and nine other senators urged the agency to reverse the decision. Senator Dan Sullivan is paying attention to the issue, spokesperson Amanda Coyne said on Tuesday. Spokespeople for the other member of Alaska's congressional delegation, Representative Nick Begich, did not respond by midday Tuesday to an emailed query sent Monday. And that's Alaska News.
1: With Sports Shorts, I'm Cody. In some World Cup news, Lionel Messi used the front of his white and blue sweat-soaked jersey to wipe the tears from his eyes, a flood of emotions, cracking his usually calm, confident demeanor after he gave Argentina an early lead in its World Cup opener against Algeria. He then scored again and again. Suddenly, any questions about Messi's hamstring injury or whether he could help Argentina become the third team to win consecutive World Cups, even as his 39th birthday approaches next week, had been answered. With a brilliant hat trick in a 3-0 win over Les Phoenix, Messi moved into a tie with Miroslav Klose for the tournament's career scoring record. His incredible trio of goals came 20 years to the day that Messi made his World Cup debut. Messi has 16 goals in his record 6 World Cup appearances overall, and it seems inevitable that Klose's record will fall in the coming weeks. And that's Sports Shorts. And here's your Coffee Crew weather forecast. For today, mostly cloudy, areas of fog, highs in the mid-50s, south winds to 10. Tonight, cloudy, areas of fog, scattered showers after midnight. Lows in the lower 40s, south winds to 10. And tomorrow, cloudy, areas of fog in the morning, isolated showers in the morning, then scattered showers in the afternoon. Highs in the mid-50s, light winds. The sun rose this morning at 4:20, will set tonight at 1:44, giving us 21 hours, 25 minutes of daylight. Getting back to the music, we've got Andy Mineo up next with Make Me a Believer.

Our final story this morning. An Italian driver caused a huge traffic jam when he suddenly and inexplicably developed a fear of tunnels right before driving into a tunnel. So maybe it was like the first time he'd ever gone through this tunnel, or he had never been in a tunnel before. And so he got to it and realized, wait a second, I've just realized I'm afraid of tunnels. And then caused a huge traffic jam because he just stopped in the middle of the highway. Up next, Jason Gray, this is Questions.

Well, that will do it for the Coffee Crew this morning. I'll be live again tomorrow to get your day started well. Taking us towards the top of the hour, Grace Graber, Superficiality.

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1: 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Today, mostly cloudy, areas of fog, highs in the mid-50s, south winds to 10. Tonight, cloudy, areas of fog, scattered showers after midnight, lows in the lower 40s, south winds to 10. And tomorrow, cloudy, areas of fog in the morning, isolated showers in the morning, then scattered showers in the afternoon, highs in the mid-50s, light winds. I'm Cody, and that's your weather forecast. 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

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That was Big Dismal with Fly Again. 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Youth ages 8 to 13 are invited to the Kogoyokoska Public Library Older Youth Craft Program Thursdays from 10:30 to noon at the library. 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Up next, Phil Wickham, Homesick for Heaven.

0: It's time for the Fishing Report from the Alaska Department of Fish and Game. 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
1: This is the Alaska Department of Fish and Game in Nome with an informational update for Norton Sound salmon, subsistence schedules, herring, and crab fisheries. Subsistence fishermen are reminded that a subsistence fishing permit is required to retain salmon caught while subsistence fishing in the Port Clarence District and the Cape Woolley, Nome, Gullivan, and Elam subdistricts. The Cape Woolley area has been included in the Nome Subdistrict Subsistence Permit this year and is not a standalone permit as in previous years. In the Nome Subdistrict, the subsistence fishing schedule will go into effect June 15th. Marine waters east of Cape Nome will be open 7 days per week. Marine waters west of Cape Nome and the fresh waters of the Nome Subdistrict will close to gillnet fishing at 6 p.m. on Monday, June 15th. Gillnet subsistence fishing will reopen at 6 p.m. on Wednesday, June 17th, and will be on a weekly schedule of 6 p.m. Wednesdays until 6 p.m. on Mondays. Also effective June 15th, beach seines, dip nets, and cast nets may be used for salmon and are open in all subsistence net fishing areas of the Norton Sound District whenever the subsistence gillnet fishing is open. Unless closed by emergency order, beach seining will remain open during the gillnet fishing periods through August 15th. Fishermen are reminded that gillnets are restricted to no more than 50 feet in freshwater and 300 feet in marine waters, and a net may not block more than one half of any stream, channel, or side channel. Beginning June 15th in the Chateau Lake and Unicle areas, subdistricts 5 and 6, marine and fresh waters will close to conserve king salmon in an effort to achieve escapement goals. The first closure to subsistence fishing in the fresh and marine waters of subdistricts 5 and 6 will be at midnight on the evening of June 14th. The Unicle River drainage downstream from the North River and all the North River drainage will close to all subsistence fishing, except for dip nets and cast nets. Any king salmon caught in a cast net or dip net must be immediately returned to the water unharmed. Set gill nets with a mesh size of 4 inches or less may continue to be fished in the Unicle River drainage upstream of the North River confluence to target non-salmon species. Beach seining for salmon in all of Subdistricts 5 and 6 waters is closed. The Pilgrim River will be open to net fishing with an annual household limit of 3 kings and 25 sockeye salmon. Additionally, Port Clarence waters will be open for 24 hours per day, 7 days per week, with standard gear requirements. If escapement projections indicate the Pilgrim River escapement goal range of 6,800 to 36,000 sockeye salmon will be attained, the department may liberalize the household limit for sockeye salmon in future announcements. Winter king crab subsistence reports are due and are required to be submitted whether the permit holder fished or not. Failure to report can result in the loss of future permits and/or fines. The summer season commercial crab open access and CDQ fisheries will open at noon on June 15th. Herring fishing for bait is currently open in southern Norton Sound. Fishermen are reminded that they must ensure they have a market prior to engaging in commercial fishing activities. For any questions regarding the upcoming fishing season, please call Fish and Game in Nome at 907-443-5167 or 1-800-560-2271. This has been an informational update from the Alaska Department of Fish and Game in Nome. Hey, stay safe out there and good luck.
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3: The next NOM tide will be a low tide at 12:38 p.m., followed by a high tide at 5:56 p.m. The marine forecast for Western Alaska coastal waters out to 15 nautical miles posted at 3:46 a.m. Wednesday, June 17th, outlook to Thursday. Zone 2803, quick pack to Cape Stevens. Today, southwest winds 15 knots, seas 2 feet, fog. Tonight, west winds 10 knots, seas 2 feet, fog. Thursday, southwest winds 10 knots, seas 2 feet, fog. Zone 2804, Cape Stevens to Moses Point. Today, southwest winds 15 knots, seas building to 3 feet, fog. Tonight, southwest winds 15 knots, seas 3 feet, fog. Thursday, southwest winds 10 knots, seas 2 feet, fog. Zone 2805, Moses Point to Sledge Island. Today and tonight, southwest winds 10 knots, seas 2 feet, fog. Thursday, south winds 5 knots, seas 2 feet, fog. Zone 2806, Sledge Island to Wales. Today, south winds 15 knots, seas building to 3 feet, fog. Tonight, south winds 15 knots, seas 3 feet, fog. Thursday, south winds 10 knots, seas 3 feet, fog.

0: 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It's IC 100.3 FM. That was Gio and Del Mac with Oxygen. So here's an awkward situation. Let's say you're a burglar and you get to the place where you're going to steal some stuff. You open your first drawer inside the house and you think, uh-oh, I got to go to the bathroom. Should have gone before you left, but you didn't. And so now you're in this house stealing stuff, but you have to go to the bathroom. So you just use the bathroom in the house, right? Shouldn't be an issue. Problem was the residents were home at the time. So this guy goes to the bathroom and the sound of the toilet flushing woke up the dog, which woke up the family. And then this guy, you know, seeing that this whole operation is a bust, flees the scene, having not stolen anything. So he really did just get in, have to go to the bathroom, and then had to leave immediately because he accidentally woke up the dog.
1: God, thank you so much for
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0: Here's your weather forecast from IC 100.3 FM. Today, mostly cloudy, areas of fog, highs in the mid-50s, south winds to 10. Tonight, cloudy, areas of fog, scattered showers after midnight, lows in the lower 40s, south winds to 10. And tomorrow, cloudy, areas of fog in the morning, isolated showers in the morning, then scattered showers in the afternoon, highs in the mid-50s, light winds. I'm Cody, and that's your weather forecast. 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
2: Hi, I'm Johnny Erickson Tata. If I'm remembered for anything I have ever said or written, I hope it will be these words. God permits what he hates to accomplish that which he loves. Can't think of a better answer to the ancient question of suffering. Even at the cross, God permitted what he hated, the agonizing death of his own precious son, in order to accomplish something he prized above that, salvation for a world of sinners. So the world's worst murder becomes the world's only salvation. In the same way, God hates spinal cord injury, mental illness, autism, all the rest. Yet, he permits these things to accomplish something far more precious in our lives. Patience, endurance, compassion, refined faith, and a deeper trust in God. So today, remember James chapter 1 and welcome your trials as friends. God permits them to accomplish what he loves. And that's Christ in you, the hope of glory.

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1: Here's your weather forecast from IC 100.3 FM. Today, mostly cloudy, areas of fog, highs in the mid-50s, south winds to 10. Tonight, cloudy, areas of fog, scattered showers after midnight, lows in the lower 40s, south winds to 10. And tomorrow, cloudy, areas of fog in the morning, isolated showers in the morning, then scattered showers in the afternoon, highs in the mid-50s, light winds. I'm Cody, and that's your weather forecast. 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

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Up next, Thousand Foot Crutch, All I Need to Know.

0: The Knoll Nugget is chock full of nuggets. Nuggets of great savings at area businesses, nuggets of news of Nome and Western Alaska, nuggets of color photographs. Pick up your copy of the Knoll Nugget every Thursday or call 443-5235 for an annual subscription. Western Alaska's single source for news, color photojournalism, and classified advertising. And don't leave Nome without it.
1: Ted's an ex-Marine. I guess once a Marine, always a Marine, right? Well, you know, Halls of Montezuma, Shores of Tripoli, Semper Fi. Since his day in the Corps, Ted's gone on to become very successful in business. But he keeps getting invited back to talk to Marine recruits, like an inspirational speaker. And in the process, he tells them about a rescuer who came for him in the Marines and saved him. Jesus Christ. And I love what he tells them. He says, one thing about Marines, we always go back for our own. And that's why I'm here today. I'm going back for my own. Well, I'm Ron Hutchcraft, and I want to have a word with you today about leaving no one behind. Those Marines really listen to Ted because he's one of their own. That's sort of a law of life, isn't it? We tend to listen to our own kind, maybe when we would listen to no one else. Especially when it comes to the rescue that my friend tells his Marines about. More and more people aren't going to listen to some, what they perceive to be Christian professional, tell them about Jesus. No, even though their lives depend on understanding Jesus, they're not likely to go to one of those meetings we have, sadly. It's probably going to have to be one of their own, like you. Jesus understood that approach to rescuing spiritually dying people. He used that approach in our word for today from the Word of God. Here's the deal. Jesus has gone into Samaria to reach the Samaritans. And since the Jews and Samaritans basically couldn't stand each other, how is this Jewish rabbi going to reach them? He's going to send one of their own to go back and get her own. Even though she's probably known for her immorality, her relationships with many men, her string of marriages and divorces. First, she meets Jesus at a well where she discovers who he really is. Then in John 4, beginning with verse 28, the Bible says, leaving her water jar, the woman went back to the town and said to the people, come see a man who told me everything I ever did. Could this be the Christ? They came out of the town, made their way toward him. Many of the Samaritans believed in him because of the woman's testimony. See, they listened to her when she talked about Jesus, because she was one of their own. And that's what makes you so eternally important to your coworkers, your fellow students, your neighbors, your teammates. You're one of them. Shared life experience. They'll be more likely to listen to you talking about a personal relationship with Jesus than to any preacher or evangelist or radio or TV guy. You say, well, but I'm not trained. I got a lot of problems. I don't know enough. Excuse me. Have you thought about the one Jesus sent as an ambassador to the Samaritans? See, what qualifies you is two things. You've met Jesus, and you're one of them. He's placed you where you are, not just to get paid or get comfy. He's put you there to take some of the people to heaven with you. How you doing? The best one to reach a lost farmer is another farmer. Best one to reach a lost mom, another mom. A lost teacher, a teacher. How about a lost businessman? Yes, it will take a businessman, and so on. So many people die without ever knowing what Jesus could have done for them. They die without a chance at heaven because the Christian close to them never told them what they knew. That's a death sentence by silence. You don't have to tell them about Christianity or about church or about your religion or a list of Christian beliefs. Just do what the Samaritan woman did. Stick to Jesus. She just said, come see a man. But don't take them to a well. Take them to the cross and show them how much Jesus loves them. Their best hope of heaven is you, because you're already there. Of all the promises you could make, could there be a better one than to say, I will finally tell the lost people in my world about my Jesus. You're in their world. You're their spiritual Marine. Go back for your own. And don't leave any of them behind.
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0: Rhett Walker, Look What God Can Do, right here on your back-to-back Christian hit station, IC 100.3 FM. Our next story here, apparently money, a house, and car can buy you love. A man in China rented a hot air balloon to propose marriage to his girlfriend. As he floated above her and announced over a megaphone his intentions to marry her, he added that the proposal also included cash, a new house, and a new car. She said yes. I don't know if it had to do with the bribery here, but honestly, like, what was the plan here? Because he's in a balloon, she's on the ground, he has a megaphone, she doesn't. So does she just yell as loud as she can to the hot air balloon in the air and hope he hears? All of this seems very poorly planned.
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2: The concept of trust is a hard one and rarely celebrated in today's society. 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But if we did decide to take

0: 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Retired Navy SEAL Lottie Shaw.
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0: And fighting for those like Bristol Bay fisherman Mike Ferris.
2: 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I appreciate Senator Sullivan introducing the Bycatch Reduction and Research Act so we thoroughly understand what's going on with these fisheries, not only supporting me, but my family and future generations.
0: Call and tell Senator Sullivan to keep fighting to protect our veterans and fishermen. 907-271-5915. 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
3: Here's your weather forecast from IC 100.3 FM. Today, mostly cloudy, areas of fog, highs in the mid-50s, south winds to 10. Tonight, cloudy, areas of fog, scattered showers after midnight, lows in the lower 40s, south winds to 10. And tomorrow, cloudy, areas of fog in the morning, isolated showers in the morning, then scattered showers in the afternoon, highs in the mid-50s, light winds. I'm Cody, and that's your weather forecast. 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
5: God's word for us today: when I'm afraid, I put my trust in you. Psalm 56:3. King David had a lot to be afraid of. Saul's trying to kill him, Goliath trying to take him out. His conspiracy for murder, adultery, and breaking God's covenant over and over again did not bode well for him. And later in his life, after all these trials, David becomes the mature king God had been waiting for by declaring his full and abiding trust in the Lord. We are many times like David, trying to be fully in fear mode before we can surrender and trust him. Fear not, or a very similar statement by the Lord throughout Scripture, is used 365 times, one for each day. This fear you carry today can be diluted and completely erased by your trusting in Almighty God. Leave your fears aside and cling to the Lord today. This is Dr. Keith Hamilton, Alaska Christian College's president, reminding you that because he lives, you can face tomorrow.

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1: Here's your weather forecast from IC 100.3 FM. Today, mostly cloudy, areas of fog, highs in the mid-50s, south winds to 10. Tonight, cloudy, areas of fog, scattered showers after midnight, lows in the lower 40s, south winds to 10. And tomorrow, cloudy, areas of fog in the morning, isolated showers in the morning, then scattered showers in the afternoon, highs in the mid-50s, light winds. I'm Cody, and that's your weather forecast. 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

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The Bering Sea Lions Club's Midnight Sun Chicken Feed is happening today and tomorrow from 11 a.m. to 7 p.m. each day. So they just started, or until they sell out on Front Street. Meals are $25 or $20 for veterans and elders and include chicken, two sides, and a drink. All proceeds benefit local Lions Club projects. Up next, Lauren Daigle, Trust in You.

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0: Aussie. That was Shadow right here on your back-to-back Christian hit station, IC 100.3 FM. Our final story this morning, an Italian driver caused a huge traffic jam when he suddenly and inexplicably developed a fear of tunnels right before driving into one. Now, that's all the details I know. So my only theory here is that he had never been in a tunnel before, and so he's driving, and he's coming up to the first tunnel he's ever seen and driven through in his life, and he sees it, he's coming up on it, he's like, uh-oh, I'm afraid of this thing, and just stops in the middle of the road.
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2: In the Bible, we find these words written by the Apostle Paul. Forgetting the past and looking forward to what lies ahead, I strain to reach the end of the race and receive the prize for which God, through Christ Jesus, is calling us up to heaven. Look, life can be full of hiccups, setbacks, disappointments, and mistakes. It's part of being human. But are you dwelling?

0: Our veterans and fishermen are vital to Alaska's well-being, and Senator Dan S. Sullivan has been fighting for them. Retired Navy SEAL Lottie Shaw.
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0: And fighting for those like Bristol Bay fisherman Mike Ferris.
2: 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I appreciate Senator Sullivan introducing the Bycatch Reduction and Research Act so we thoroughly understand what's going on with these fisheries, not only supporting me, but my family and future generations.
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3: Here's your weather forecast from IC 100.3 FM. Today, mostly cloudy, areas of fog, highs in the mid-50s, south winds to 10. Tonight, cloudy, areas of fog, scattered showers after midnight, lows in the lower 40s, south winds to 10. And tomorrow, cloudy, areas of fog in the morning, isolated showers in the morning, then scattered showers in the afternoon, highs in the mid-50s, light winds. I'm Cody, and that's your weather forecast. 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
1: From the Christian News Radio Network, I'm Jim Miller. President Trump optimistic about a deal between the U.S. and Iran getting done. Speaking at the G7 summit in France, Trump says Iran wants to sign a deal, a 14-point memorandum of understanding between the U.S. and Iran set to be signed on Friday. The agreement calls for negotiations to continue 60 days to reach a final agreement to end the war. The Federal Reserve meeting today to rule on a highly anticipated decision on interest rates. News Nation's Marty Hughes has that story.
2: The Reserve expected to hold interest rates steady in the Fed's first major decision since Chairman Kevin Warsh took the reins in May. Warsh has faced criticism during his confirmation process, with some lawmakers concerned about his ties to the Trump administration and a potential lapse in Fed independence. Warsh has vowed not to let President Trump push for rate cuts influence the Fed's decision.
1: Warsh succeeded former Chair Jerome Powell, with inflation surging to its highest level in more than 3 years. Results still pouring in after another day of primary elections. Georgia, Alabama, and Oklahoma all held elections Tuesday for the U.S. House, Senate, and Governor. President Trump's political clout was again on the ballot, including in Georgia's Senate race, which GOP Congressman Mike Collins is projected to win. Man accused of killing UnitedHealthcare CEO Brian Thompson in court for a procedural hearing. The judge revealed what Luigi Mangione's defense team discussed during a closed-door meeting 2 weeks ago, News Nation's Alicia Nieves reports.
3: He says the most notable thing that happened was defense finally revealed to him that they plan to use a psychiatric defense in Luigi Mangione's state trial that likely is going to happen in about 3 months from now. They're going to try to argue that he was under extreme emotional distress at the time of the killing of that UnitedHealthcare CEO. The judge also saying that he is going to unseal the full minutes of that hearing. That'll come at some point, potentially today, at the latest tomorrow.
1: A date has not been finalized for when Mangione's trial will begin, but initially it was set for September the 8th. Police in Riot Gear deployed tear gas Tuesday in efforts to disperse hundreds of angry

0: $132 million. From Christian News Radio Network, I'm Jill Miller. 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
1: With the Wall Street Business Report, I'm Rich Thomason. Though it has yet to be signed and the details are being kept under wraps, the U.S.-Iran deal is already having an impact on oil prices. They're falling. Brent crude is trading below $80 per barrel on optimism that Iran will quickly open the Strait of Hormuz. The U.S.-Iran agreement to be formally signed Friday in Geneva. Ever since Kevin Warsh was nominated by President Trump in January to lead the Federal Reserve, one question has lingered. Will he seek to raise interest rates to tame inflation or cut them, as the president has long demanded? Today, Warsh may provide the first hints of an answer when he oversees his first Fed policy meeting as chairman. Micron rose 3.5% overnight after losing more than 6% yesterday. Intel jumped 3.1%, taking back some of its 8.5% drop the day before. For the Wall Street Business Report, I'm Rich Thomason.
2: Here's your afternoon weather outlook from Icy 100.3 FM. Today, mostly cloudy with areas of fog, highs in the mid-50s with south winds to 10 miles per hour. Tonight, cloudy with areas of fog, scattered showers after midnight, lows in the lower 40s with south winds to 10 miles per hour. Then tomorrow, cloudy on Thursday with areas of fog and isolated showers, highs in the mid-50s with light winds. I'm Jonathan, and that's your afternoon weather forecast. 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

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That was Sanctus Real and their song Don't Give Up. Before that was Josh Wilson and his song Savior Please. Well, here's a quick reminder from the IC 100.3 FM calendar that some federal, state, local, and native corporation offices and businesses are going to be closed this Friday in honor of Juneteenth. You may want to call ahead before going out. Now here's Elevation Worship and their song, Alleluia, on IC 100.3 FM.

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1: This is the Alaska Department of Fish and Game in Nome with an informational update for Norton Sound salmon subsistence schedules, herring, and crab fisheries. Subsistence fishermen are reminded that a subsistence fishing permit is required to retain salmon caught while subsistence fishing in the Port Clarence District and the Cape Woolley, Nome, Gullivan, and Elam subdistricts. The Cape Woolley area has been included in the Nome subdistrict subsistence permit this year and is not a standalone permit as in previous years. In the Nome subdistrict, the subsistence fishing schedule will go into effect June 15th. Marine waters east of Cape Nome will be open 7 days per week. Marine waters west of Cape Nome and the freshwaters of the Nome subdistrict will close to gillnet fishing at 6 p.m. on Monday, June 15th. Gillnet subsistence fishing will reopen at 6 p.m. on Wednesday, June 17th, and will be on a weekly schedule of 6 p.m. Wednesdays until 6 p.m. on Mondays. Also effective June 15th, beach seines, dip nets, and cast nets may be used for salmon and are open in all subsistence net fishing areas of the Norton Sound District whenever the subsistence gillnet fishing is open. Unless closed by emergency order, beach seining will remain open during the gillnet fishing periods through August 15th. Fishermen are reminded that gillnets are restricted to no more than 50 feet in freshwater and 300 feet in marine waters, and a net may not block more than one half of any stream, channel, or side channel. Beginning June 15th in the Chateau Lake and Unicle areas, subdistricts 5 and 6, marine and freshwaters will close to conserve king salmon in an effort to achieve escapement goals. The first closure to subsistence fishing in the fresh and marine waters of subdistricts 5 and 6 will be at midnight on the evening of June 14th. The Unicleet River drainage downstream from the North River and all the North River drainage will close to all subsistence fishing, except for dip nets and cast nets. Any king salmon caught in a cast net or dip net must be immediately returned to the water unharmed. Set gill nets with a mesh size of 4 inches or less may continue to be fished in the Unicleet River drainage upstream of the North River confluence to target non-salmon species. Beach seining for salmon in all of Subdistricts 5 and 6 waters is closed. The Pilgrim River will be open to net fishing with an annual household limit of 3 kings and 25 sockeye salmon. Additionally, Port Clarence waters will be open for 24 hours per day, 7 days per week, with standard gear requirements. If escapement projections indicate the Pilgrim River escapement goal range of 6,800 to 36,000 sockeye salmon will be attained, the department may liberalize the household limit for sockeye salmon in future announcements. Winter king crab subsistence reports are due and are required to be submitted whether the permit holder fished or not. Failure to report can result in the loss of future permits and or fines. The summer season commercial crab open access and CDQ fisheries will open at noon on June 15th. Herring fishing for bait is currently open in southern Norton Sound. Fishermen are reminded that they must ensure they have a market prior to engaging in commercial fishing activities. For any questions regarding the upcoming fishing season, please call Fish and Game in Nome at 907-443-5167 or 1-800-560-2271. This has been an informational update from the Alaska Department of Fish and Game in Nome. Hey, stay safe out there and good luck.
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2: The next Nome tide will be a low tide at 12:38 p.m., followed by a high tide at 5:56 p.m. The marine forecast for Western Alaska coastal waters out to 15 nautical miles posted at 3:46 a.m. Wednesday, June 17th, outlook to Thursday. Zone 2803, quick pack to Cape Stevens. Today, southwest winds 15 knots, seas 2 feet, fog. Tonight, west winds 10 knots, seas 2 feet, fog. Thursday, southwest winds 10 knots, seas 2 feet, fog. Zone 2804, Cape Stevens to Moses Point. Today, southwest winds 15 knots, seas building to 3 feet, fog. Tonight, southwest winds 15 knots, seas 3 feet, fog. Thursday, southwest winds 10 knots, seas 2 feet, fog. Zone 2805, Moses Point to Sledge Island. Today and tonight, southwest winds 10 knots, seas 2 feet, fog. Thursday, south winds 5 knots, seas 2 feet, fog. Zone 2806, Sledge Island to Wales. Today, south winds 15 knots, seas building to 3 feet, fog. Tonight, south winds 15 knots, seas 3 feet, fog. Thursday, south winds 10 knots, seas 3 feet, fog.

0: Christian Hit Radio, this is Icy 100.3 FM. That was Jordan St. Cyr and his song Help. Before that was Chris Tomlin and his song Forever. Well, today's verse from God's Word comes from the book of Psalms, chapter 68, verses 4 and 5. Sing to God, sing in praise of His name. Extol Him who rides on the clouds. Rejoice before Him, His name is the Lord. A father to the fatherless, a defender of widows, is God in His holy dwelling. That's Psalm 68, 4 and 5 from the New International Version of the Bible.
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2: I was taking a walk through my new neighborhood and noticed one of my neighbor's dogs on a chain in the backyard. There was a perfect path where the poor thing had paced so much at the end of his chain that there was bare lawn. The owner noticed my concern and said, "Oh, that's a dingo. He has way too much energy." And I replied to him, "Well, do you ever take him off his chain?" He had this horrified expression and he said, "I can't do that. He'd run away." Unlike this poor dog, in Christ, our Heavenly Father has led us off the chain, and we have the freedom to choose a relationship with Him or not. Galatians 5 verse 1 says, "It is for freedom that we have been set free." In Christ, we're His sons and daughters. He draws us in with perfect love. He paid the greatest price to call you home, giving you the freedom to choose Him.
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0: Here's your afternoon weather outlook from Icy 100.3 FM. Today, mostly cloudy with areas of fog. Highs in the mid-50s with south winds to 10 miles per hour. Tonight, cloudy with areas of fog. Scattered showers after midnight. Lows in the lower 40s with south winds to 10 miles per hour. Then tomorrow, cloudy on Thursday with areas of fog and isolated showers. Highs in the mid-50s with light winds. I'm Jonathan, and that's your afternoon weather forecast. 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
1: Here's your afternoon weather outlook from IC 100.3 FM. Today, mostly cloudy with areas of fog. Highs in the mid-50s with south winds to 10 miles per hour. Tonight, cloudy with areas of fog. Scattered showers after midnight. Lows in the lower 40s with south winds to 10 miles per hour. Then tomorrow, cloudy on Thursday with areas of fog and isolated showers. Highs in the mid-50s with light winds. I'm Jonathan, and that's your afternoon weather forecast. 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

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And when it led me to the cross, only then I understood.

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That was Verking and Country and their song Joy. Before that was Seth Schlieder and his song Valley of Worship. Well, here's a note from the IC 100.3 FM calendar. The Bering Landbridge National Preserve hosts Junior Rangers for children ages 6 to 12 every Friday at 1 o'clock at the Bering Landbridge Heritage Center on Front Street. 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

0: 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That was Audio Adrenaline and their song, I'm Not the King. 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
0: Here's your afternoon weather outlook from Icy 100.3 FM. Today, mostly cloudy with areas of fog. Highs in the mid-50s with south winds to 10 miles per hour. Tonight, cloudy with areas of fog. Scattered showers after midnight. Lows in the lower 40s with south winds to 10 miles per hour. Then tomorrow, cloudy on Thursday with areas of fog and isolated showers. Highs in the mid-50s with light winds. I'm Jonathan, and that's your afternoon weather forecast. 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
1: Here's your afternoon weather outlook from IC 100.3 FM. Today, mostly cloudy with areas of fog. Highs in the mid-50s with south winds to 10 miles per hour. Tonight, cloudy with areas of fog. Scattered showers after midnight. Lows in the lower 40s with south winds to 10 miles per hour. Then tomorrow, cloudy on Thursday with areas of fog and isolated showers. Highs in the mid-50s with light winds. I'm Jonathan, and that's your afternoon weather forecast. 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

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This is Icy 100.3 FM. That was Jessie Daniels and her song, What I Hear. Before that was Jason Gray and Remind Me You Are Here. Well, here's a note from the Icy 100.3 FM calendar. The Midnight Sun Craft and Music Fair will be tomorrow from 10 a.m. to 6 p.m. at the Mini Convention Center. 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

0: Christian Hit Radio, this is Icy 100.3 FM. That was Josiah Queen and his song, Dusty Bibles. Before that was Stars Go Dim and their song, Thank God. Well, apparently money, a house, and a car can buy love. A man in China rented a hot air balloon to propose to his girlfriend. As he floated above her, he announced over a megaphone his intentions to marry her and added that the proposal included cash, a new house, and a new car. And she said yes. We're going to take a break. But after the weather, we're going to come back with more music from Zonti, Twyla Paris, Passion Worship Band, and a whole lot more. Right here on Icy 100.3 FM.
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0: Here's your afternoon weather outlook from Icy 100.3 FM. Today, mostly cloudy with areas of fog. Highs in the mid-50s with south winds to 10 miles per hour. Tonight, cloudy with areas of fog. Scattered showers after midnight. Lows in the lower 40s with south winds to 10 miles per hour. Then tomorrow, cloudy on Thursday with areas of fog and isolated showers. Highs in the mid-50s with light winds. I'm Jonathan, and that's your afternoon weather forecast. 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

you have a purpose. I know you're hurting and you're losing sleep, but you are not worthless. The world wouldn't be the same without you. And to the people who doubt you, they really don't know nothing about you. Yeah, and it's not about what they think, it's not about what they said, and it's not about the voices that are screaming in your head. What you were looking for, all the times

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1: Here's your afternoon weather outlook from IC 100.3 FM. Today, mostly cloudy with areas of fog, highs in the mid-50s with south winds to 10 miles per hour. Tonight, cloudy with areas of fog, scattered showers after midnight, lows in the lower 40s with south winds to 10 miles per hour. Then tomorrow, cloudy on Thursday with areas of fog and isolated showers, highs in the mid-50s with light winds. I'm Jonathan, and that's your afternoon weather forecast. 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

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That was Gladden and his song Good in My Soul. Before that was Consumed by Fire and their song First Things First. Well, here's another note from the Icy 100.3 FM calendar. 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

0: Come on, hon. Time to get up and get ready for church.
1: Oh, there's so much laundry to do today. Let's not go.
0: Okay.
2: The first commandment, you shall have no other gods before me.
1: Come on, hon. Let's get ready.
0: Wait a minute. It's Sunday. There's a great game on this morning. Let's skip church.
1: We skipped last week.
0: Oh, we'll go next week. I just don't want to miss this game.
2: The first commandment, you shall have no other gods before me.
0: Oh, wow. Look at that beautiful day out there.
1: Yeah. Let's go out for breakfast and drive out to the country.
0: It's been a while since we've been to church.
1: Oh, but the country is so beautiful this time of year.
2: The first commandment, you shall have no other gods before me.
0: Okay, hon. Let's go to church today.
1: No, I don't want to go.
0: Why not?
1: We hardly know anyone there.
2: Is God first in your life? Another message from Lifeline Productions, located on the web at lifelinepro.com.
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0: ChristianHit Radio. 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That was Big Daddy Weave and his song, This Is What We Live For. Before that was Mac Powell and his song, The 99. Well, it's time for another edition of On This Date in History. Yes, it was on this date, June 17th, in the year 1579, that English navigator Francis Drake landed on the coast of California at what has become known as Drake's Bay. He claimed the area on behalf of Queen Elizabeth I.
1: Who handles the finances in your household? You or your spouse?
2: I do, with my husband's supervision.
3: My wife does, because she's a lot better in organization than I am.
2: Oh, absolutely, my spouse.
1: So which of you should be taking care of the finances in your home?
4: My wife. She's better at it than I am. And she has a degree in accounting. That's the reason why. I'm just not good with money.
1: Actually, the answer is both of you. 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
0: Here's your afternoon weather outlook from Icy 100.3 FM. Today, mostly cloudy with areas of fog. Highs in the mid-50s with south winds to 10 miles per hour. Tonight, cloudy with areas of fog. Scattered showers after midnight. Lows in the lower 40s with south winds to 10 miles per hour. Then tomorrow, cloudy on Thursday with areas of fog and isolated showers. Highs in the mid-50s with light winds. I'm Jonathan, and that's your afternoon weather forecast. 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